and it's not Carty, I'm my honor, so Richard. Well, gone. I ain't seen Shorty in a minute. She asked how I am, I said calm. She said I'm the man, I said in it. Posted up with my dog at yard. If you got a friend for my friend, then bring it. When I was broke, heart cold like December. But now I'm up, my step got a springin'.

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Hello, hello, hello. Good morning, everyone. Welcome to The Breakfast Show. I'm Shermeen. Happy Thursday. The weekend's in sight. So what are your plans this morning? Text me at 0314-289-8989. Let's get into it with our first few songs, starting with In Your Eyes by Alesso.

Welcome back, everyone. You were just listening to The Cure by Olivia Rodrigo. All right, so it's the 2nd of July. Before we talk our famous birthdays, because it's quite a back day again today, a very quick reminder. If you're already on the road, driving, on the way to work, school, gym, wherever it is you are going, and you want to text in on 89 at 03142898989, or text anybody else for that matter, please remember to pull over to the side of the road before you do. Because it's always better to be safe than sorry, and it is essential not to text and drive, especially if you're living in Karachi. Oh, and whether you are driving or not, please remember to wear your seatbelt, because again, better to be safe than sorry. Alright, so to kick off our famous birthday, so the 2nd of July, first one up, it is Saweetie's birthday. She is a rapper famous for hits like Best Friend, Tap In, and My Type. And fun fact, before music took off, Saweetie studied communications and business at the University of Southern California. Crazy. Next one up, it is Lindsay Lohan's birthday. She is an actress famous for projects like The Parent Trap, Freaky Friday, and Mean Girls, all movies that defined my childhood. And a fun fact for you, Lindsay played both twins, Annie and Hallie, in The Parent Trap, and it was her very first movie role. Crazy, you would never have guessed it. Next one up, another icon of my childhood, it's Ashley Tisdale's birthday. She is also an actress famous for playing Sharpay Evans in High School Musical. And fun fact, Ashley was also the voice of Candace Flynn in the TV show Phineas and Ferb, a role she played for nearly 2 decades. Honestly, another icon of my childhood, Phineas and Ferb. Alright, I have more famous birthdays for you guys that we're going to talk about after our next few songs. That'll be after your ad break. Your next song will be Weak by Naomi Sharon.

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Welcome back, everyone. You were just listening to Stone Over Water by Death Cab for Cutie. All right, let's continue with our famous birthdays. Next one up, it's Margot Robbie's birthday. She's an actress famous for movies like Barbie, The Wolf of Wall Street, and Harley Quinn in the Suicide Squad films. And fun fact, Barbie became the highest grossing film of 2023, earning over $1.4 billion worldwide, with Margot also serving as one of the film's producers. Honestly, what an amazing movie. I think I need to rewatch it. Anyway, next one up, it's Burna Boy's birthday. He is a singer famous for global hits like Last Last, Ye, and For My Hand. And fun fact, Burna Boy made history as the first African artist to headline a US stadium, selling out Citi Field in 2024 and helping take Afrobeats to a global audience. Last but certainly not least, it's Larry David's birthday. He is a producer and actor famous for co-creating the TV show Seinfeld and starring in Curb Your Enthusiasm. Fun fact, many of the funniest scenes in Curb Your Enthusiasm weren't scripted, and the actors were simply given story outlines and improvised the dialogue. Crazy. Alright, so before you want to go ahead and Google any of our famous birthdays today, a very quick reminder. The internet, although very fun and informative, is unfortunately rife with misinformation and disinformation. Now, what's the difference between the two? Well, misinformation is basically sharing inaccurate information accidentally, whereas disinformation is sharing inaccurate information deliberately. Important distinction, nevertheless. So in any case, just be mindful of that, and AI-generated content, photos, and videos are very convincing, however, obviously not real. Alright, let's listen to our next few songs, starting with Taste So Good by Niall Horan.

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Welcome back, everyone. You were just listening to Let Me Be by Deep. All right, let's talk our Today in History for the 2nd of July. On this day in 1990, hit song Ice Ice Baby by Vanilla Ice was released. And why does it matter? Well, the song became the first hip-hop single to reach number one on the Billboard Hot 100, introducing rap music to mainstream pop audiences around the world. And fun fact, the instantly recognizable bassline was borrowed from Under Pressure by Queen and David Bowie, leading to a copyright settlement that made the original artists co-writers on the track. Fair enough. Next one up, on this day in 1997, popular film Men in Black starring Will Smith and Tommy Lee Jones was released. And why does it matter? Well, the sci-fi comedy became one of the biggest films of the year and launched a hugely successful franchise. And fun fact, the film's Neuralizer, the gadget that erases people's memories, has become one of the most iconic fictional devices in movie history. Next one up, on this day in 2003, popular action film Terminator 3, Rise of the Machines, starring Arnold Schwarzenegger, was released. And why does it matter? Well, he returned as the T-800 for the third installment of the blockbuster franchise. And fun fact, at the time, it was one of the most expensive movies ever made, with a production budget of over $200 million. Insane. So, from Margot Robbie and Burna Boy to the Men in Black and the first hip-hop song to top the charts, big names, big moments, that's your 2nd of July. Alright, let's listen to our next few songs, starting with Heaven on Your Mind by Kygo.

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Welcome back, everyone. Your last song was Passenger by Alex Warren. All right, so it's time for your FIFA updates. So before we get into what happened in the matches, a very quick news roundup. So Ronald Koeman has announced his resignation as the manager of the Netherlands men's team hours after they were knocked out of the World Cup after penalty kicks to Morocco in the round of 32. The Dutch were minutes away from advancing when Morocco's Issa Diop headed home an equalizer in the first minute of the second half stoppage time. A winner could not be decided after 30 minutes of stoppage time, and Koeman's side had a penalty saved and two attempts missed as they crashed out of the tournament. Koeman was criticized for setting the Netherlands up with five defenders and employing counter-attacking tactics, which even surprised Morocco coach Mohamed Houaibi, who said he was taken aback by the formation. And then Mexico returned to the pitch at Estadio Azteca, there we go, and left no doubt in the outcome despite a tough opponent in Ecuador. El Tri got on the board in the first half with a strike from Julian Quiñones in the 22nd minute, and then Raul Jimenez doubled the lead in the 31st minute. They carried that lead for the duration in a 2-0 win and would advance to play the winner of England and Congo on Sunday in Mexico City. And so that was that, and now the round of 32 continued overnight, and England are safely through to the last 16, but they certainly didn't make it easy. It was DR Congo who stunned everyone with an early goal from Brian Sipenga after just 7 minutes, and England spent much of that match chasing the game. But Captain Harry Kane stepped up when it mattered most, heading home the equalizer in the 75th minute before smashing in the winner 4 minutes from time to complete a dramatic 2-1 comeback. England now advanced to face co-host Mexico in the round of 16. I was watching that match for a minute there. It really seemed like Congo was going to win, but they managed to make it work. All right, I have more FIFA updates for you guys after our next few songs, starting with I Knew It, I Knew You by Taylor Swift.

Welcome back, everyone. Your last song was Daydreamin' by Zayn. All right, let's continue with our FIFA roundup. So later on in the evening, Belgium took on Senegal in what many expected to be one of the most evenly matched ties in the knockout stage. So when I left, I was watching it up until pretty late in the night, and then I left it about the 78th minute. It looked like Senegal was going to take it easy. Habib Diarra scored in the 24th minute, Ismail Sarr in the 51st minute, and it really seemed like a shoe-in. Belgium seemed all over the place. And then, obviously this happened when I went to sleep, Lukaku scored in the 86th minute, Tielemans scored in the 89th minute, and then scored again in 120 minutes plus 5 minutes extra time through a penalty. End result, Belgium 3, Senegal 2. Senegal is out, and Belgium is through to the round of 16. What on earth? How did Senegal fumble this so hard? I don't understand. They really, it looked like they had it in the bag. Easy. In any case, with England safely through and another knockout spot decided, the round of 16 bracket is starting to fill up with some mouth-watering fixtures. That's for sure. In any case, the final game of the night saw the United States take on Bosnia and Herzegovina in front of a home crowd in San Francisco. Now, the Americans were hoping to use home support to book their place in the last 16, while Bosnia were chasing one of the biggest upsets of the tournament. And unfortunately, the end result was USA 2, Bosnia and Herzegovina 0. Florian Balogun scored in the 45th minute, and then he was sent off with a red card in the 64th minute. Now, I haven't managed to see the match yet, nor the highlights, because it was pretty much the last 15 minutes of the second half was playing right now and I was watching it. Nevertheless, Malik Tillman eventually scored for the US in the 82nd minute, and Bosnia was on the attack from what I watched, but obviously to no avail. Looking ahead, the knockout action continues tonight with three more massive games. Spain

face Austria, Portugal take on Croatia, and Switzerland meet Algeria, with three more places in the round of 16 up for grabs. And that's your World Cup update. The margin for error is gone now. Every match is win or go home. And the road to the World Cup final is getting shorter by the day. And I have to say, I'm kind of sad about it. I'm really enjoying the World Cup vibes going on right now. In any case, let's listen to our next few songs, starting with Bring Your Love by Madonna and Sabrina Carpenter.

Welcome back, everyone. Your last song was Boom Pala by La Seraphim. All right, so it's time for the Watchlist Edit, where I talk about what's on my screen this week, what I'm rewatching or catching up on, and whether it deserves a spot on your screen. All right, so today I'm talking about Supergirl, which is a 2026 American superhero film based on the DC Comics superheroine Kara Zor-El, or Supergirl. Directed by Craig Gillespie, it's written by Anna Nuguera, and it's the second film in the DCU. And Millie Alcock stars in the title role alongside Matthias Schoenaerts. It's a Belgian name, so I'm allowed to mispronounce it. In any case, I hope I didn't. And it also stars Eve Ridley, David Krumholtz, Emily Beecham, David Gordon Sweat, and Jason Momoa. In the film, Kara Zor-El travels across the galaxy on a quest for revenge. So I finally got to watch Supergirl, and overall, I'm going to give you a spoiler for review. Overall, it's fine. Is it as good as Superman? No, but it's also nowhere near as bad as some people online have been making it out to be. One thing I did feel is that if you're a fan of the Woman of Tomorrow comic, of which this movie is based, this isn't a perfect adaptation. The comic really leans into vibrant colors and massive cosmic visuals, but the film doesn't quite capture the same scale, which is really disappointing. And this is my worst sort of critique of the film, is that every set looked exactly the same as the last. So they were apparently going from planet to planet, and it really didn't look like it. And everything was just brown and like very, what's the word I'm looking for? Not nice. And there was nothing really eye-catching about the visuals at all. And there are also a few changes to the original story, personally, that I don't think improve it. That said, where the movie really shines is Kara herself and Millie Alcock's casting. This feels like the strongest live-action version of Supergirl we've had. Instead of just feeling like a gender-swapped Superman, she has her own identity, her own struggles, and much more emotional backstory, which I really enjoyed. The film really explores her trauma and what it means to grow up carrying the weight of Krypton's destruction, and those moments are easily the strongest part of the movie. I also think it's important to judge the film on what it is rather than what people expected it to be. It's not perfect, but it's entertaining, has plenty of heart, and gives Supergirl a chance to stand on her own. Final verdict, if you're a DC fan or just enjoy superhero movies, I'd say it's absolutely worth a watch. But at home, if you aren't interested in going to the cinema, you can watch it there too. It's a good movie. It's a 6 out of 10. It's not the best, it's not the worst, but it's a good movie and you will enjoy it. Alright, that was my review. Soon I'll be covering the new season of House of the Dragon. I'm debating whether or not to wait until halfway through the season to talk about it, because I have thoughts. Lots and lots of thoughts. In any case, let's listen to our next few songs, starting with Would You Still Love Me by Diplo.

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8: Welcome back, everyone. Your last song was Moving to the Sun by Hugel, and I have a few texts here. First one up. Hello, RJ. My brother is listening to your show right now, all the way from Spain. Oh, my God. Hola. Can you please play Life by Maja Jordan? Yes, I can. You'd be hearing it after this. And I have another text here. Hi, good morning. Your show is amazing. Can you please play Ma Baker by Bonnie M? Thanks. Yes, I can. You'll also be hearing it after this. All right, so let's talk pop culture. So Emilia Clarke on came onto Variety to discuss Game of Thrones and a whole lot more. So let's break it down. First one up, she was talking about redefining success after the polarizing 2019 finale of Game of Thrones and failing to win an Emmy for her lead role. Clarke experienced deep disappointment. The next morning, she vowed to change her mindset, moving away from a rigid 13-year-old's idea of success. And her new approach, she began saying no more often and shifted to taking on roles purely for the enjoyment of the process, intentionally letting go of any anxiety regarding how projects are ultimately received by the public or critics. Which is totally fair, I mean, considering what happened with Game of Thrones. She was touted to be the next big thing. She was like, everybody was like, oh, her performance is amazing. And then she didn't get a single Emmy, which is a bit of a shame. And then she talked about her health battles. So, unbeknownst to the public, during the filming of Game of Thrones, she suffered 2 brain hemorrhages. The first after season 1 and the second after season 3. So, in 2019, as a result of what she went through, she went public with her health struggles and launched Same You, a charity partnered with medical professionals and academics dedicated to improving brain injury recovery and aftercare. And then afterwards, she was basically talking about Game of Thrones again and large franchises, because apparently, I mean, I don't know if you see online, there's conjecture about what the actors got for salaries. So she clarified that the heavily reported $300,000 per episode salary for the main cast was wildly exaggerated, which I would like to understand what wildly exaggerated means, because if it was off, how far off are we talking? In any case, she also noted that showrunners of Game of Thrones, David Benioff and D.B. Weiss, were fastidious about lines being delivered exactly as written, meaning she had no creative input or role in developing Daenerys' arc. While she was initially devastated by her character's sudden downfall, time has allowed her to feel deeply grateful for the experience without feeling trapped by it. And speaking of other franchises she was a part of, she holds no personal bitterness over the frosty critical receptions of her roles in Terminator Genesis, Solo A Star Wars Story, or even Marvel's Secret Invasion, viewing them simply as jobs she chose to take on within established universes. It is a shame that she got offered huge franchises, but they all ended up not working out in her favor. And then she was talking about current and upcoming projects. She talked about Next Life, which is a shoestring budget romantic drama premiering at the Tribeca Film Festival, where she bonded so deeply with the crew that she got a matching tattoo with the director. Sweet. And then she's going to be in Criminal, which is an upcoming Prime Video series, where she plays an armed robber named Mallory. She noted that the thoughtful care on set stood in stark contrast to the lack of care she occasionally experienced as a young actress on earlier blockbuster sets. I wonder if she's talking about Game of Thrones. And last but certainly not least, she's going to be in Ponies, a Peacock series set in Soviet-era Russia. In addition to starring, Clark serves as an actual producer, giving her the creative input she lacked earlier in her career. The creative team is currently awaiting a season 2 green light, and I for one am very excited to watch it. It looks great. Alright, let's listen to our next few songs, starting with Life by Maja Jordan.

Welcome back, everyone. Your last song was Hate Myself for Loving You by Isabella Rosa. And I have a text here. Hi, please play, I don't know how to pronounce this, but I'm assuming it's Acrostico by Shakira. Forgive me, I don't speak Spanish. In any case, it's time for Throwback Thursday. Let's talk the late 90s and early 2000s menu mix. So before you could assign any song in the world as your ringtone, personalizing your mobile phone in the late 1990s and early 2000s meant scrolling through a very specific preloaded list of stock sounds built right into your phone's settings. Phones didn't have high fidelity audio or MP3 playback, but they had simple monophonic and polyphonic buzzer speakers. We all had the exact same choices, which meant the ringtone you selected became an instant statement about your personality. So WhatsApp us on 0314-289-8989. What was your absolute go-to stock ringtone back in the day? Were you rocking the classic Nokia tune, or did you scroll all the way down to find the most chaotic pre-made track on the list? Let us know. So yeah, long before custom downloads became more common, changing your ringtone meant opening the settings menu, clicking tones, and scrolling through a pre-made list of about 20 factory installed tracks. You didn't type anything. You just auditioned the preloaded options one by one in the middle of the room. Every brand had its legendary pre-made lineup, from Nokia's classical remixes like Grand Bals and Espionage, to Sony Ericsson's shrill electronic beeps, to Samsung's early incredibly dramatic polyphonic melodies. Now, because manufacturers preloaded the exact same menu of sounds onto millions of devices, public spaces in the early 2000s were a chaotic guessing game. When the standard Nokia tune or a pre-made stock track like Kick started blasting in a crowded bus, a restaurant, or an office, half the room would instinctively reach into their pockets to check their belt clips at the exact same time to see if the call was for them. Because you couldn't preview a ringtone quietly, selecting your track from the pre-made menu was a loud public affair. You wanted to change your tone without annoying your entire family or classroom. You had to master the art of scrolling through the menu lightning fast, hovering over the titles and pressing select before the phone's internal buzzer could blast out that first loud, high-pitched note of pre-made preview. I remember that briefly with my Sony Ericsson in 2006. However, by that time, you could download songs, especially because I had a Walkman and then set them as your ringtone. It was quite fun. All right, let's listen to our next few songs, starting with Acrostico by Shakira.

Welcome back, everyone. You were just listening to Kool-Aid by Debbie Dawson. All right, so I want to talk another video that happened. So in an episode of Subway Takes, the show on Instagram, Jennifer Lopez went on the show and said that breakup should be celebrated rather than viewed as a failure. She views ending a relationship as a launchpad into your next best self and believes people should congratulate those who break up because a definitive decision was made. So yeah, seeing as a launchpad for growth is quite an interesting perspective. And that's not all. Lopez noted that if your heart is the one being broken, you are the winner because it forces deep reflection, emotional growth, and psychological transformation. Whereas the person breaking hearts doesn't learn anything. So it's important to see the winner's perspective, which is again a very interesting take. Now, despite her optimistic outlook on growth, she maintains firm boundaries post-breakup, previously stating on the Howard Stern show that once she is done with a relationship, that person is dead to me. Which, fair enough, I mean, she has done it a fair few times, but if you gotta learn how to do it, then might as well learn it from Jennifer Lopez. I mean, have you seen her career? She's living the life. Alright, so after your ad break, your next few songs are starting with Love You Less by Joji.

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11: You're listening to

Welcome back, everyone. You were just listening to Cold by Maja Jordan. And it's time for me to put on my nerd cap because it's time for Making You Smarter Every Day. Bet you didn't know these facts. Alright, so bet you didn't know that early mechanical clocks were wildly inaccurate, losing up to an hour a day, until inventors looked at human anatomy. In the 1600s, Dutch scientist Christian Huygens realized that a swinging pendulum could regulate a clock's gears with extreme precision because it mirrors a principle called isochronism, the same natural physics that governs the human circadian rhythm. Remarkably, when Huygens hung two completely independent pendulum clocks on the exact same wooden wall, he discovered that within hours, their swinging arms mysteriously locked into perfect identical synchronization. The clocks were literally communicating through microscopic invisible vibrations traveling through the structural wood of the wall, birthing the foundation of modern synchronized network time long before microchips existed. Fascinating. Next one up. Bet you didn't know that one of history's most terrifying horror novels was caused by an environmental disaster thousands of miles away. In 1815, Mount Tambora in Indonesia erupted with such violent force that it blasted millions of tons of volcanic ash into the upper atmosphere, completely blocking out the sun across the globe and turning 1816 into the year without a summer. Trapped inside a gloomy, freezing lake house in Switzerland during a perpetual dark rainstorm, a young Mary Shelley and her friends grew so utterly bored by the bizarre apocalyptic weather outside that they held a contest to see who could write the scariest story, directly inspiring her to pen Frankenstein. Fascinating indeed. All right, let's listen to our next few songs, starting with End of an Era by Niall Horan.

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Welcome back, everyone. You were just listening to Glamorous Life by Lady Gaga. So my nerd cap is still on because it's time for Down the Rabbit Hole. And today we're unraveling the history of a hidden high-speed capsule network that completely restructured how corporate information, cash, and medical samples fly through the secret veins of our buildings. Used in New York City, London, Prague, and Paris. Long before high-speed fiber optic data lines, email attachments, and digital cloud transfers, human connection was entirely trapped by the speed of a courier's legs. If an executive on the 20th floor needed to send a contract to the basement, it required a slow journey down flights of stairs. We rarely see them today, but the pneumatic tube network completely accelerated the pace of industrial bureaucracy by firing physical objects through thin air. So basically, in the late 1800s, engineers realized they could bypass urban street congestion entirely by laying down massive networks of underground iron pipes, driven by a giant steam-powered air pump. Clerks would stuff letters, telegrams, and cash into small felt-ringed cylindrical canisters and drop them into a terminal trap door. The system would vacuum seal the chamber and blast the physical capsule through the dark pipe network at speeds topping 35 miles per hour, allowing messages to literally shoot beneath city streets and arrive across town in a matter of seconds. This mechanical tech grew so incredibly massive that cities like New York, Paris, and Berlin built hundreds of miles of secret underground pneumatic highways connecting post offices, major banks, and newspaper headquarters. At its absolute peak, the system was the physical internet of the Victorian era, moving over 200,000 letters every single day. It completely flipped corporate productivity upside down, turning what used to be a half-day bike courier delivery into an instantaneous automated mechanical transit. Crazy. You might have seen it in the movies sometimes. All right, let's listen to our next few songs, starting with 24 Hours by Stormzy.

Welcome back, everyone. You were just listening to Fire Away by Madeon. And that wraps up today's show, you guys. I hope Thursday moves quickly and smoothly for you. 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
6: Host Jeremy Clarkson is set to return for more episodes of Who Wants to Be a Millionaire and its spin-off, Millionaire Hot Seat. 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
9: Host Jeremy Clarkson is set to return for more episodes of Who Wants to Be a Millionaire and its spin-off, Millionaire Hot Seat. 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
12: Hey guys, welcome to The Rush Hour. I'm your host ABD and I hope you're having an absolutely phenomenal Thursday. It is one day away from the weekend, guys. Lock in, stay ready because the weekend is literally just one day away. Also, if it is your birthday, please WhatsApp in on 03142-898989 so I can wish you a very, very, very happy birthday. Enjoy I Adore You by Hugel, J Balvin, Ellie Goulding, Topic, Arush and Dacom. That's crazy, by the way, because when I saw I Adore You, I was like, oh, Fred again. But that's Adore You. So yeah, anyway, enjoy the next up song.

Welcome back to The Rasha. I'm your host, ABD. And first up, we have a listener who messaged in. His name is Ibad, and he has messaged saying that it is his birthday. Shout out to you, Ibad. Unfortunately, the song you have mentioned, I cannot play for obvious reasons, but I hope you have an absolutely amazing birthday. Okay, famous birthdays of today. There's only one, but I think this one birthday, this personality is so big, it like accounts for, probably I'd say, at least five people. Tom Cruise, ladies and gentlemen, it is Tom Cruise's birthday today on the 3rd of July. He turns 63. And okay, 63 is not that big of a number, but when you realize that this guy does most of his stunts himself, any extreme stunts, I'm talking about like climbing up the Burj Khalifa, hanging off a plane, it's so insane that it's like, okay, fine, you know what? Good for him. I would not mind sharing a birthday with a 63-year-old Tom Cruise. On that note, I'm going to play Mi Chico by DJ Goja.

Welcome back to The Rush Hour. I'm your host, ABD, and we are going to be diving straight into Today in History. Okay, so today is the 3rd of July. In 1985, on this day, the film Back to the Future was released. Guys, I know I say this for most movies, and you guys are probably very confused what I even watch, but I haven't watched Back to the Future. And I realized that I don't watch a lot of these movies because they're such an, like, olden print, but I do think that now we have a lot of 4K versions of them, so I do really want to, because I find time travel really cool as a concept, and I think the film just overall is it's like one of those things when it comes to like culture. Also on this day in 1991, the action film Terminator 2 starring Arnold Schwarzenegger and Linda Hamilton was released. This was, by the way, directed by James Cameron, and it's about a cyborg protecting the life of John Connor, the future leader of the Resistance. I absolutely loved the Terminator series growing up. Even as a film student studying the CGI they used, absolutely amazing, loved it. Also on this day in 1998, the pop group Westlife formed. I have no idea about Westlife, but apparently they were massive because they won Best Pop Act at the 2001 Brit Awards and have also won one World Music Award, 4 MTV Awards, 4 Record of the Year Awards, and numerous others. So I feel a bit bad for not knowing them, but I will listen to them today for sure on my way home. On this day in 2002, the action film Men in Black 2 starring Will Smith was released. Again, another cult classic, absolutely amazing. Men in Black, one of my favorites. Guys, I've spoken quite a bit. I'm going to send you to Love You Less by Joji.

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8: Thrill of the rage. Crushing my opponents. Foot up out the break. Cleaning all the plates. Finna make bang. Finna make history. Turn this pain to energy.

0: Welcome to the Russia. Yes, if you are just tuning in, we are diving straight into the FIFA 2026 World Cup updates. Okay, guys, we all know the first round of the World Cup happened, and now we are in the knockout stage. And what an exhilarating knockout stage it has been. So Wednesday, I'd say, was one of the most thrilling days yet, with a lot of drama, a lot of controversy, out of the 3 days of round of 32 matchups, which is the 32 teams that remain. The US men's national team took center stage in the game against Bosnia. And Follorin Balogun put the Americans up just before halftime, but was given a questionable red card in the 64th minute. That is the drama that I was talking about, forcing the US to play the final 30 plus minutes only with 10 men. However, they held strong, keeping Bosnia scoreless and adding a late goal on a beautiful direct free kick by Malik Tillman. Yes, shares the... Actually, no, I do not want to give you my surname. But yes, now that I've said it, yes, my surname is Malik, but I pronounce it Malik. But yes, so amazing free kick by the US team again, which made them end up winning the match. I'm going to send you to listen to Ring, Ring, Ring by Tyler, the Creator.
1: I hope you good. 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
9: Welcome back to the Rush Hour. We are doing the FIFA 2026 World Cup updates. Okay, so England kicked things off with a thriller against DR Congo. Also, just guys, side note, did you hear about that guy who claimed to do magic on Harry Kane and that's why he lost the last match? And then he said, I'm going to remove it yesterday. And then in yesterday's match, Harry Kane scored twice. Now, I don't know if I believe in like these cats predicting matches and all of this stuff, but this is insane that he said that Harry Kane missed then. And now he's like, okay, I've removed it. And he scored twice. Like, just crazy stuff going on in this World Cup. Early goal by Congo's Brian Sipenga. England was feeling a bit like, oh my God, what is going to happen? But Harry Kane became the hero. He leveled the match in the 75th minute with a header and then gave his team the win on a twisting strike in the 86th minute. Now, yes, I know there's always extra time, all of that, but imagine if there was not and it was 90 minutes, just 4 minutes before scoring a goal like that, where it's like, okay, not only have we equalized, but we've won. Shout out Harry Kane. Absolutely amazing to hear that. I love the English team. I think it is a really strong team as well this time. So, yes. Okay, next up, enjoy Love Sensation by

Welcome back to the Russia. This is the last little bit of the FIFA 2026 World Cup update that I need to give you. Okay, Senegal had Belgium on the ropes with two goals in the first 51 minutes of the game. That's insane. Belgium rallied through, getting some late magic from Lukaku and Yuri to send the game into extra time. However, a controversial penalty kick was awarded to Belgium in the dying embers of the game, and Yuri drilled it for a 3-2 win in the end. I think that is a bit sad for Senegal, especially when for 51 minutes you feel like you are going to win this match. You've gone through halftime, everything. It's like, okay, amazing. We are winning, and then this happens. But that is the game, baby. That is football. Okay, next up, I want to do a small segment called Would You Rather? Before Would You Rather, let's do true confessions. And I want you guys to WhatsApp in on 03142-898989 and send me some true confessions. You know, something like, nothing too intense. I don't want your deepest, darkest secrets, but just a random true confession that you're willing to share with everyone. Okay, and it will be anonymous, so don't worry. Next up, I have for you is The Cure by Olivia Rodrigo.

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9: pura hafta rabta barkarar jazz love

Welcome back to The Rasha. I'm your host, ABD, and we are going to be going through some true confessions that you guys have sent. So we have three up till now, and I will go through them. The first one is, I tend to judge restaurants based on their bathroom cleanliness. Like, if the sink is messy, the food is automatically disgusting to me. I highly agree with that. I completely understand that, because I feel like I know that a kitchen's cleanliness and a bathroom's cleanliness do not go hand in hand. But at the same time, I also do feel like if you are a relatively respectable establishment, you do also care about how people go to the bathroom to wash their hands and all before food. Absolutely agree with this. I don't know how this is a confession, but I agree with you. I agree with you 100%. Okay. I confess that I tend to reread my own messages to see how funny or smart I ended up sounding, and sometimes regret sending them entirely. Absolutely. Especially when it's a work email. Oh my God. And when you spell someone's name wrong in a work email. And what's even worse, when they reply to that email with the correct spelling and you can see it in the email. It was just like, you know, like in the moment you forgot. Absolutely agree with you 100%. I also reread my own messages to see how funny or smart I sound. And I do often regret sending them as well. Okay, the last one we have is, I confess I've muted group chats and never looked back, and my life has honestly improved immediately. I agree 100%. I cannot tell you how many groups on my phone are just muted. Like, I think sometimes you need that. You need to be able to check the group at your own pace when you can, when you have the time, where

Welcome back to The Rush Hour. I'm your host, ABD, and I hope you're having an amazing Thursday. Okay, we are going to start the segment, Would You Rather? Guys, for this, I want some engagement. WhatsApp in on 03142-898989 and let me know which one you would rather. Okay, the first one we have is, would you rather always find what you're looking for immediately, whether it's a keys, remote, your wallet, anything, or never lose your place in a conversation, show, or book again? You know what? I would always want to find what I'm looking for immediately. Like, I feel like if I lose my place in a conversation, I can ask them. If it's a show, I can, you know, backtrack forward, see where I'm going. And if it's a book, you know, just scroll through the pages and you'll find your page eventually. I do think, however, when you lose something, it's a lot more like, oh my God. Like, A, the fear. B, it's like, where is it? Completely think it's the first one. Always want to find what I'm looking for immediately. Also, would you rather have clothes that always fit perfectly, no matter what brand or size, or shoes that are instantly broken in and never hurt your feet? Now, okay, as a runner, I hate breaking into new shoes. But having said that, it's like, you know, if you do it in a smart way, slow and steady, it's not that bad. But having clothes that always fit perfectly are not easy to find. So personally, I would have to go for half clothes that always fit perfectly, no matter what brand or size. But if yours is also shoes, I completely get that. Like, I would 100% understand where you're coming from. I have a few more, but I'm going to send you to listen to Move Into the Sun by Hugel. Yes, this is the second song of Hugel that I'm playing today. I love Hugel's music recently, so we're playing that. Enjoy it.

Welcome back to The Rush Hour. I'm your host, ABD, and we are doing Would You Rather. Okay, would you rather be amazing at small talk with anyone or be incredible at deep, meaningful conversations but awkward everywhere else? This is a tough one, guys. I think it also depends on your type of personality. Like, be amazing at small talk with anyone would be interesting, but then supposing you get into a really like serious relationship and you can't have a deep, meaningful conversation with them. I don't know. This is really confusing. Be amazing at small talk with anyone or be incredible at deep, meaningful conversations, but awkward everywhere else. I'm going to have to say be amazing at small talk with anyone. Actually, no. You know what? Incredible at deep, meaningful conversations, but awkward everywhere else. Because honestly, a deep, meaningful conversation holds the most weight. So yes, someone might think I'm awkward, but once we start talking, they will see the depth and that's what matters. So I think that's what I'm going to go for. Okay, would you rather be the funniest person in every room or the most respected one? I'm already the funniest person in every room. But most respected, no. I never want to just be the most respected because that doesn't automatically mean you're going to get respect, right? Just because you're respected. So I'd say be the funniest person in the room. Have a good time. Make everyone else have a good time. That's honestly what's important in life. And on that note, I'm going to send you to listen to SS26 by Charlie XCX.

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6: Welcome back to The Rush Hour. I'm your host ABD, and I hope you're having an amazing Thursday. I hope your drive is comfortable right now. If you're chilling, I hope you're having a great evening. Okay, I want to tell you about what's happening in your city, specifically Lahore. So this weekend on the 4th and 5th of July in 2026, at the Colony, there's a play by the name of Milap. Now, this is by a dear friend of mine. We were in film and theater school together, and the play is Milap by TZ Productions. You can buy your tickets on, You can buy your tickets on ticketwala.pk. It is 6:30 to 9 p.m. Again, the Colony, Gulberg to Lahore. Just a little bit about what it is. I'm going to read what is written. It's 1947, a year where a nation is on the verge of being divided, and so are the hearts of two young lovers. Witness a theatrical play curated with love, betrayal, and destruction. A show made for families and friends to captivate their hearts, to feel the partition and its lovers separated. So are you ready? That's what's written. And it sounds absolutely amazing. This guy's one of the most talented theater kids I know. I cannot tell you. I've seen one theater play of his, which he directed. Absolutely amazing. So again, if you're in Lahore on the 4th and 5th, I think the 4th is sold out. So make sure you grab your tickets for the 5th of July. Do not miss this. It will be absolutely amazing. The guy's amazing. I don't know what to tell you. So make sure you go and watch that. Enjoy it. I'm going to send you to listen to Already Know by the Chainsmokers and the Oaks.

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15: Welcome back to The Rush Hour. I'm your host, ABD, and I'm here to tell you about a little small little thing, just some news for all the gamers out there. PlayStation has now said that in 2028, January, all new console games will be on their server, which means there will be no physical disc production after Jan 2028. Now, this does beg one question, that if someone has those games from before, will they be forward compatible? What's that going to be like? Will the PS6 that comes out eventually, will that not have a disc drive? Like, that is a big question to have, right? Because if I have a bunch of PS5 games, for example, and they all are, you know, on my discs, what if the new PS5 something comes out instead of a PS6, but those games can't be played on that? So I do think this is a bit of a big question mark, but I also understand moving forward not wanting discs. Discs are cumbersome. They get scratched. I think the only reason a disc is honestly nice is you can gift it to someone. But I feel like the whole concept of online, because I'll be honest, I've had a PS4 for about like 5-6 years. I've never bought a single disc. It's always just been online. It's a lot easier. It's like, God forbid something happens, it's also like, okay, there's no disc that went away. I don't know. I think it makes a lot more sense, and I'm absolutely on board with this. I think it's an amazing idea, and also for the planet at the end of the day, I think it's a lot better. Let me know your thoughts on this. I know this is a bit of a controversial thing. I just seem to like it, but if you disagree with me, please WhatsApp in on 03142898989 with your thoughts, and I really want to hear them. I love seeing different perspectives. On that note, I'm going to send you to listen to Go by Blackpink.

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9: Welcome back to The Rush Hour. I'm your host, ABD, and I know I see this for a lot of segments, but this is actually one of my favorite segments. It's called Check Your Facts. I love random facts. Okay, first one is there's a myth that goes you only use 10% of your brain, and I've heard this my entire childhood. And I remember when that movie, I think starring Scarlett Johansson, came out, which was like Lucy, where it said that if the human uses 100% of their brain, like they're like Luke Skywalker and they can make stuff fly. No, that is not true. The brain scans show that we use nearly all parts of our brain throughout the day. It is true that you do not use all your parts of the brain at the same time. That is facts, but you do use your entire brain throughout the day. That is 100% facts. That I don't know what to tell you. This myth refuses to die, and it's been there since probably my parents were kids. Also, another myth: if a product says natural, it's automatically healthy. Absolutely not. Okay, this is cyanide is natural, so is poison ivy. Natural is a marketing word, not a health guarantee. I agree with that, but I also think that's a bit of a stretch. I don't think anyone's going to be putting like cyanide in a bottle saying, you know, natural, please consume. But yeah, I do think just because something's natural doesn't mean we always just, you know, pounce for it and say we should have it. I think you always need to check the label, make sure what is it that's natural. Are they even just claiming it's natural? Is it best to have that product naturally? Maybe you actually need a processed version. You know, there's so many aspects to it. So I think always just research before you buy. And in today's day and age, that's so easy to do. Anyway, sorry for the lecture. I'm going to send you to listen to Dear God by Tate McRae.

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Guys, that is all for today's show. I hope you had an amazing time with me. I really enjoyed today's show. I thought it was a lot of fun. And I think I'm also super excited because tomorrow is Friday. So I hope you're ready for the weekend. 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